0: tape for you. You got a hold of the building owner, and there'll be somebody coming by. We'll be standing.
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I'm Concord Engine AM07. Prescott Police Department 30 on Prescott Street. Department 14, difficulty breathing, charge level. Still alarm, Concord Engine AM07. Prescott Police Department, 31 Prescott Street. Department 14, difficulty breathing, charge level, 2024.

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Mount Ezra, I'm on station with the police, 43 Spring Street. If I get a chrome. Hillsborough Ambulance, 43 Spring Street, stage for the police, I get it from. Hillside to the dead end, 2031.

Concrete Tower 1. Loudon Road, Chief Davis Road, check for outside smoke. So Concrete Tower 1. Loudon Road and Chief Davis Road, check for outside smoke. 2037.

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0: still on Krakatoa on MF1. Side of need to be 242 North Main for Nova. Still on Krakatoa on MF1. Need to be outside of 242 North Main Street for Nova Delta Low. Back into Pearl 2011.
1: 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MF1 is flying.

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0: 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A three-story, ordinary construction building. Nothing showing. We'll be out checking. 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

0: 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ED matter.
1: Luke City ambulance 3 in service. Police matter.

the fire pump or the station valve? What would they just valve riser? Just a little start. What would they do the fire pump?

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Is there a way to put the fire pump down?

0: affordable for.
1: We shut down the Roger.
0: Okay, I copied. Issue with the riser, it has charge. You shut it down. We definitely need to get that fire pump shut down. And campus police was on scene. Did they leave? Fire alarm can call the office and have them report back.

0: command. 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
1: Company's found the dry riser charge not flowing water. They have shut it down. Fire pump's been shut down. Can you call campus police and have them respond back here? Somebody needs to take responsibility. They were on site and then left.
0: All right, I'll give them a call back.

0: Chief. 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
1: Okay. Thank you.
2: Portable 4 from command. Campus police should be back at their middle of shift change.
3: I'm going to go check the attic, stage 4.
0: Call him in 5 minutes.
2: Portable 4, the tail end of your message was cut off.
3: You're going to investigate the attic, and then I'll meet the ref at the front door.
2: All right, cool. You all set with ambulance 1?
3: That's affirmative.
2: Received. They got it.

0: Phone between one. 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I guess he's looking to find out what you're looking for. He doesn't like my explanation.
1: Okay. 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Thank you.

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I'm good. 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

0: 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They are not coming back. The fire pump and dry riser has been shut down. 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

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Channel 2106.

Falcon Engine 4, Engine 7, Tower 1, Inlet 4, Inlet 1, Car 4 responding. Channel 2. Single caller from Unit 308. Advice, wait outside. It was an exterior odor, rear of the building, possibly by a large generator. I also stated when he came in on the first floor, he was also a smell odor gas. 109.

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1: 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Been nothing obvious. We'll be out checking. Going to shelter.
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0: You're with the caller. 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
1: 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You're checking exterior and requesting Tower 1 crew to check the interior.

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Yeah. Okay, thank you. 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Okay. Why don't you take her with you? She didn't have any odor after we were back here. So I think it's just a

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Concord Tower and Ambulance 16 Middlebury Street for a fall on noon injury Bravo level. That's a stolen Concord Tower and Ambulance 16 Middlebury Street for a fall on noon injury Bravo level. Kona Drive, Wilson Ave, 145.

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Concord Engineer for Presidential of 200 Pleasant Street, Room 307 for chest pain, Charlie level. The Solon Concord Engineer for Presidential of 200 Pleasant Street, Room 307, chest pain, Charlie level, 455.

0: Warner rescue with the Hopkinton Ambulance, 395 Poverty Plains Road. For a fall to head injury, unconscious patient, Delta level, through 127 to Scudak Road, 519.
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0: 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That's for Warner Rescue Retone with manpower to respond to assist the ambulance. 395 Poverty Plains Road for a fall to head injury, now CPR in progress. For 127 at Skudak Road, 525.
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0: 911 call from apartment 402 reporting a smoke condition on the fourth floor hallway. Unable to ascertain if it was burnt food type or something else.
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Dunbar Ambulance, 31 Stark Highway North. Possible CVA Charlie level. So the Dunbar Ambulance, 31 Stark Highway North. Possible CVA Charlie level. Barn Hill is the dead end, 756.

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1: Homestead Entry 1, Entry 2 responding, Trail 6. From the alarm company, indication of duct detector RQ number 2.

Retail for the Dunbarton Ambulance, 31 Stark Highway North, plus the CVA Charlie level. So retail for the Dunbarton Ambulance, 31 Stark Highway North, plus the CVA Charlie level. Retail 803.

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Second return for Dunbarton with the Bell Ambulance, 31 Stark Highway North, plus the CVA Charlo. 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

an injured MF4, 19 Green Street. Before fainting Charlie level. Still on Crockett engine MF4, 19 Green Street, fainting Charlie level. Greenwood,

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Parker Tower on MF1. Morningstar. 180 West Mile Road. 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See for trespassing charges. Still alarm. Parker Tower on MF1. 181 Loud Road, Morningstar. 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Chest pain charge level. 906.

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This is the PD. Thank you for listening. The Civic Alpha Warner, 395 Poppy Plains Road. This is the police. 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
1: Buzz,

set the fire alarm. Okay, what's the ambulance? 936.

Some officers and ambulance responded to one at 395 Potter Plains Road. Christmas Lake. Officers and ambulance responded to one at 395 Potter Plains Road. Christmas Lake. 933.

Found a Pepper Gamble. 312A, meeting house away. 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Busy Pepper Gamble. 312A, meeting house away. 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
0: Yeah, Hoppy did, and been on the road for almost 4 minutes. 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

0: one's on engine, one's on the scene. 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Nothing showing from three sides. We'll be investigating. 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
1: That's on engine one, you're on scene. 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Yeah, nothing showing. 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

0: Tower sounds to me on the phone. 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
1: 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Companies are in.
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1: Outside unit being served. 1010, go ahead.

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0: problem allowed me among villages at Loudon, 10 Morning Glory Drive, at the clubhouse. Caesar Charlie Little. So Loudon among villages at Loudon, 10 Morning Glory Drive, at the clubhouse. Caesar Charlie Little. At 1100.
1: Loudon, Ambulance 2 responding.
0: Loudon, Ambulance 2 responding.

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1: Loud and ambulance two.
0: We'll be packaging one for transport. Do we have any additional responders on the board?
1: Prepping one for transport. 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
1: You broke out. 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
1: We'll do.

Mama Loudon. Anonymous 2 is on scene requesting in town ALS. Member 10 Morning Glory. 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Seizure. Sir Loudon. In town ALS requested assist ambulance 2 on scene 10 Morning Glory Drive. Village of Loudon. Fever seizure. 714.

0: 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We're off at Concord.
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2: 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We're going to be beginning transport. If you could have any responders onto the call, go to Central Station for the intercept if anyone clicks on the board.
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0: 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Found the lawn, C2. Yeah, I caught you out with the tow. Can you go ahead with your message?
1: Yeah, we'll be waiting for him at this elementary school.
0: Lonnie, I'm a student. They'll meet you at the elementary school.
2: Received. We're at the elementary school.

Still one. Concord injured ambulance 4. 3 Pleasant Street, apartment 7. Looking for a seizure, Charlie level. Still one. Concord injured ambulance 4. 3 Pleasant Street, apartment 7. Looking for a seizure, Charlie level. Oxfellows Ave, South Main, Pleasant Street extension. 11:36.

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1: Gearing Gamma 1, sir. 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

Both C1 from the call last night. We're looking at the notes. They were unable to recharge the system. 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
1: Both C1, you're on scene. 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That's from the A side. You're going to be checking channel 3.

0: 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We're under control, techs are on scene. 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

0: 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Both C1. Let's put some notes in the call. The alarm's been reset. Text will be continuing with the B and C issue from the overnight. I'll be in service.
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0: Yeah, respond with two. You can hold both.
1: MR Emerald 1, you're going to be responding with 2. 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
0: What would you do, Adam?

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0: 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Okay?
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0: 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Broadway, Rockingham. 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
0: Tower 1, flight delay.
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1: 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Slight delay, switching over.
0: 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Put you out, just put the cylinder back in, please.
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0: We're on scene with police. 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

0: alarm. Concord is your 4, ambulance 4, short delay. Genesis 20 Maitland Street, 306. Be not alert. Low 2, Charlie level. So this is alarm. Concord is your 4, ambulance 4, short delay. 20 Maitland Street, Genesis, room 306. Person not alert. Low 2, staff. 1234.
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0: I'm going to charge Strambone, 63 Pleasant Street. Easy, back of the home, off from a porch, problem level. Is he charged to Rambo, 63 Pleasant Street? He's back of the residence, fall from a porch, Bravo level. 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

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Unidentified medical, Bravo level. Still alarm Crockett Tower on EMF 1, 44 Long Meadow Drive. Unidentified medical, Bravo level. Hazel Hall, 1250, station 403.

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Engine Ammo 7, car 4, you're spotting. Confident that two staff members feeling ill. I believe it might be a carbon monoxide leak. Channel 2, across the school, Greenwood, 1225.

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0: We're under control. The leak's been fixed. He put the Hennecke units in service. He sent me another ticket. I'm headed up to 78 Dunhill Road for reported wires, tree on wires. I don't need a tone. I'll just take the engine with me.
1: Just give us the address again. 78 what?
0: Reported as, I believe, 78 Dodge Hill Road.
1: Okay, 78 Dodge Hill Road. Channel wires. We'll clear out your incident and start your number.
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3: 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Inception.

still on Carcon Engine Ammo 5. The unknown house number on Pentecook Street, believed to be on the corner, Rolf. Sick person, Delta level. Still on Carcon Engine Ammo 5. The house on Pentecook Street, unknown number, believed to be in the corner of Rolf Street. Sick person, chest pain, Delta level. 1300.

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1: Yeah, just five mile left. 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
0: 20 Pennacook, thank you. 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
1: 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Medallion wanna?
0: Process the refusal. 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
2: 5-3, Tower's clearing their call in Long Meadow. Do you want them on Green Street or?
0: Yeah, negative. I'd just like giving an update. Zero readings, no odor found. A7 still evaluating.
2: No readings, no odor, still evaluating two. Tower 1, you can please, sir.
3: Received 801 headquarters.

asylum to Webster and Hopkins in an ambulance. 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Patient on the equestrian trails. 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Respond to 1296 Battle Street. 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Chichester Ambulance, go with your traffic.

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1: Fire alarm, Texas ambulance one.
0: Yeah, we were tied up on phones. What was your radio traffic?
1: We will be en route to Concord Hospital shortly.
0: Okay, let us know when you're

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1: Okay. Two refusals. Companies will be going in shortly. You can show me in service.
0: Two refusals. You're in station 7 will be in shortly.

0: 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Northwood Airport 2, that was clear. I believe it's your ladder calling in, that was completely unreadable.
1: I probably walked on him.

0: 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Concord Engine Amble 7, sir.
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0: Chichester Ambulance 1, route to Concord. 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

Reach out for Wes, sir. He's in the equestrian trail. Right by 1296 Saddle Street. Fall from a horse. So reach out for Wes, sir. He's in the equestrian trail. Right by 1296 Saddle Street. Fall from a horse. 1324.

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0: Put Henniker unit back in. We found nothing. How are you copying this radio now?
1: You're readable, Chief, but still very scratchy in the background.

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1: What's Ranger 3?
0: I'm off with PD on Cogswell Woods Road. If you'd like to let Pocket and know, we're out here.
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0: Station is still about a half mile from the woods. Could you start me the Salisbury?
1: Webster, command. Gordon, the patient is still a half mile in, crossing Salisbury.

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From the UTV. Into Webster. Battle Street at Cogswell Woods Road. Injuries fall from a horse. From the Salisbury. From the UTV into Webster. Battle Street, Cogswell Woods Road. For a person fall from a horse half a mile into the woods. 1333. Found a Webster Hawk. He's in Salisbury. Can you channel 3? Channel 3. For the Battle Street.

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0: Let's call folks. You're 92 southbound. Here are the tolls. Just report a smoke in the wood line. Found a hook set 93 southbound. In the area of the tolls. Report a smoke in the wood line. 1350.
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Stillwater, I'm Cargan Engine Ambulance 7. You're on Airport Road near the Nissan dealer. In a dark blue Chevy Traverse, fainting down the level. Stillwater, I'm Cargan Engine Ambulance 7. On Airport Road, be near the Nissan dealership. In a dark blue Chevy Traverse, fainting down the level. 1440.

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0: Station 7. We're mapping them before you get to Old Turnpike, okay? Correction, Old Sunken Road. My correction again. Old Sunken is what I meant to say.
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Still on for Concord Edge of Fort, ambulance for the Pleasant View Center, 239 Pleasant Street, room 416. A fall with head injury, Bravo level. After still for Concord Edge of Fort, ambulance for Pleasant View, 239 Pleasant Street, room 416. Fall with head injury, Bravo level. 15-03.

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following to Washington. Go ahead for Washington. You gonna need a retail? Negative, we're all set. Ambulance one has been en route since the tone. Okay, I'll put you in route.

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0: 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Vector 10 Pulse, be in the kitchen. Before that, I had a problem. Oh, well. Still on Concord Animal 7. 189 Pembroke Road, Vectesh Temple in the kitchen. Deeper diabetic problem, alpha level, 1557.
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still warm. 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

following the charge of Mr. Amos. Meet the police, Super Shoes, 397 Dover Road. Before checkup. Following the charge of Mr. Amos. Meet the police. Super Shoes, 397 Dover Road. Before checkup. 1603.

0: out of Boffin County on 325 Jefferson Highway into the cloud building following activation for Boffin Fire. County on 325 Jefferson Highway, the cloud building, before filing activation. Channel 3, 1605. 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

0: fire alarm to Boston Engine. Engine 1, we got a call back from the alarm company. They spoke to somebody in facilities and they're testing the system. They activated it prior to calling the alarm company.
1: Boston 03 to fire alarm.
0: 03, go ahead.
1: Yeah, be advised, I'm on the scene confirming that report. They did a fire drill without notifying us. We'll be under control. You can ring Darren Allbaugh for a minute.
0: KO3, you're on scene. You're confirming the report. 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

Palma, La Niebon, 22, Thistle Hill Road, Unit A. Stage for the police, psychiatric problem. For the La Niebon, 22, Thistle Hill Road, Unit A. Stage for the police, psychiatric problem. Wiggins Road, 6019.

0: Loud and ambulance to the fire alarm.
1: Loud and ambulance.
0: Are we staging for the police?
1: That's correct. Stage for the police.
0: Receive. We'll be staging on Crossbrook Road.
1: Okay, stage.

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1: Pylon's answering Washington Ambulance 1.
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0: Loud name of Sue going to the scene. Charge Jeremy's one.
2: Fire alarm, Tri-Chester, ambulance one.
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0: Okay, 1663.

0: It's going to be a police matter. 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
1: 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You're running on scene. In service.

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1: Engine 1, Tanker will be out. Hillsborough for details.

found the house on Avon, 46 Townhouse Road. Sick person, not alert, Charlie Level. The house on Avon, 46 Townhouse Road. Sick person, not alert, Charlie Level. 1706.

Bob and Hillsborough Fire and Ambulance, in the area of 103 Beard Road. Motor vehicle accident, put a vehicle off the road. Hillsborough Fire and Ambulance, in the area of 103 Beard Road, put a vehicle off the roadway. West Main, Old Mill Farms, 17th.

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Cardiac problem Delta level. This is the Alarm Crockett Tower and Ambulance 1, 20 Elm Street, Apartment 3. 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

0: 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We're clear of the river. Station 5 can take that.
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0: I went back and looked at that 78 Dodgehill Road ticket we had earlier. I did call it into the Manistee Hub. Just, I don't know if you can add that to the report.
1: Okay, Chief, we have it.
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1: Right now it sounds good.
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They're on the scene, 39 Logging Hill Road. 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
0: So we have elevated CO readings in the house. We believe it's going to be from the furnace. We're venting now.
1: 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Elevated CO readings in the home from the furnace. You're ventilating.

alarm for Continental 5 with ambulance 1, 92 West Parish Road. Person fallen, Delta level. That's a still for Continental 5 and ambulance 1, 92 West Parish Road. Fall confusion, Delta level. 1860.

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That's a still for Concord Ambulance 5, 1, Oakmont Drive. 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

0: 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That's a still for Crockett at your point, ambulance for the O'Steak and Seafood, 11 South Main Street, person fallen, head injury, Rob 11. 1906.
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Concord Police, 35 Green Street, in the Sally Port. A panic attack. That's a still for Concord. Call 1 on ambulance 7. Concord Police Station, 35 Green Street, in the Sally Port. A panic attack. 1918.

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